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0: That's Miley with Flowers. My name's Karen Van Zandt. Thanks so much for hanging out with me tonight. Hang out with me on Instagram at Karen on the Air. Appreciate you being here too.
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0: 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I'm Karen. 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We're almost to the weekend.
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1: They say the holy water's watered down, and this town's lost its faith. Our colors will fade eventually, so if our time is running out, day after day, we'll make the mundane a masterpiece. Oh my, my, oh my, my love, I take one look at you, you're taking me.

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0: 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I'm Karen. Hope you're having a great night. We're almost to the weekend.
1: 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Abilene, Texas.

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Hope you're having a great evening. Appreciate you being here. I'm Karen Van Zandt. On the way, the World Cup, of course, in full swing. But we're not talking soccer next. We're talking about the crazy food you can buy if you attend one of the World Cup matches. First, it's Olivia Dean with Man I Need.

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0: There's Taylor. I'm Karen Van Zandt. I hope you have a great rest of your night, and I'll talk to you again tomorrow.
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After all, these are your favorite songs, right? Don't worry, we'll keep them coming, because we got you covered. 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

There's a new trend on TikTok where people are hosting Saturday or Sunday swaps. Maybe you can try it this weekend. I'll tell you more after we hear from Prince. Right now, it's Ella Langley with a great song. This is Choosing Texas.

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After all, these are your favorite songs, right? Don't worry, we'll keep them coming, because we got you covered. 98.1 KTLT.

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Bryan Adams in the summer of 69. Coming up, got some Michael Jackson for you right now from K-Pop Demon Hunters. This is Huntrix and Golden.

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1: 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Yeah. 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

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I'll tell you what it is and whose jersey it is after we hear from Adele. Right now, it's Hozier and Too Sweet.

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0: When you want to feel good, you're in the right place. 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
1: They say the holy water's watered down, and this town's lost its faith. Our colors will fade eventually, so if our time is running out, day after day, we'll make the mundane a masterpiece. Oh my, my, oh my, my love, I take one look at you, you're taking me out.

0: Daughtry and Home. You know, the next time you're feeling a little stressed and you're in the shower or putting on your makeup, say a little silent prayer, because you can pray away stress. 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

0: Phil Collins. He's gearing up to go into the Rock and Roll Hall of Fame as a solo artist. It's his second entry into the hall, and that'll be happening in November. Is your commute stressing you out? Well, do something that we're actually helping you with. 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

0: Ed Sheeran with Camera. That does it for me. I'm John Laurenti. As always, I'll leave you with this. Women spend hours shopping and agonizing over buying just the right bathing suit. Yet only 85% of all women's bathing suits never get wet. Have a great weekend.
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0: It's Ed Sheeran in Bad Habits, and it's Liz and Chris Friday morning. What kind of dirt do you have today, Liz?
1: Okay, is Travis Kelce getting nervous about the cost of his wedding?
0: Uh-oh.
1: I'll explain coming up.
0: All right, that's in about, 10 minutes. 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

0: Pat Benatar, hit me with your best shot, and it's Liz and Chris. 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
1: All right, today is June 26th. 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You'll feel renewed by the time afternoon rolls in. Unwind with family and friends tonight. Today's Take Your Dog to Work Day.
0: Really?
1: No. Mm. National Food Truck Day.
0: That's better.
1: National Coconut Day.
0: Okay.
1: And it's LGBTQ plus Equality Day.
0: All right. Celebrated today, Ariana Grande turns 33. Oh. Actor Sean Hayes is 56 today. Nick Offerman is also 56 today. And Chris O'Donnell is also 56 today. Apparently, 56 is the number for today. And if you're celebrating, happy birthday to you.
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13: It's Liz and Chris. 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

0: Taylor Swift and the Fate of Ophelia had its Liz and Chris Friday morning. Time for the Friday dirt, and nobody does the dirt like Liz.
1: Well, Miley Cyrus's fiance Max Mirando claims he will be taking her last name after they're married. Max says Miley has built an iconic name and brand since she was 12, so he thinks it would be wrong to ask her to give it up. So Max says he will become a Cyrus to stand behind her legacy.
0: Okay.
1: And so far, the wedding rumors for Taylor Swift, it looks like the small celebration for about 100 people is set for next Thursday. Larger party for about 1,000 people for Friday. The venue still a secret, but is Travis Kelce getting nervous? Because for some reason, police are looking for a man that looks a lot like Travis being a perch snatcher in Salem.
0: Oh.
1: And it's been a minute since I had a Jersey Shore dirt, but here we go. On Wednesday, JWoww invited 50 friends and family to a special screening of her new film, Nanny Cam. But it turned out to be a surprise wedding for her and professional wrestler Zach Carpinello.
0: Oh.
1: JWoww invited her Jersey Shore castmates, except Angelina and Ronnie, who are said to be extremely upset and hurt about being left out. And that's your dirt.
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98.1, the one that makes you feel good, playing the best music for Abilene and the big country. 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

0: much fun. I love that music that just makes you smile. And Bruno Mars tends to do that for us, doesn't he? That is the song I Just Might. And you know, Bruno is on his tour right now, that world tour, the romantic tour. That is a great show. You will not sit down during the show. So much fun. I'm Andrea Jackson, Progressive Insurance. 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
4: Few people now have asked me about a TikTok trend that they've come across. It's called 75 Hard. The challenge was created by entrepreneur and author Andy Frisella, who calls it a, quote, transformative mental toughness program and an Ironman for your brain. So here's what it entails. Eat a structured diet with no alcohol, drink a gallon of water, read 10 pages of nonfiction, take a progress photo, and complete 2 45-minute workouts, one of them outdoors, every day for 75 days. Quite a challenge. We asked CNN fitness contributor Dana Santis about this, who reminded us that sustainable fitness isn't about punishment or proving discipline through extremes. It's about building habits that integrate into your lifestyle in a way that feels supportive and repeatable. If you ask me, that's going to be the key to long-term success. I'm Dr. Sanjay Gupta, helping you live a better life.
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0: is a fun one. That is Shaboozy and the Bar Song. That is a great road trip song. Maybe you're hitting the road today for your weekend or for your summer vacation. Well, keep it right here, because I'm telling you what, listening to music really does help those miles go by so much faster. I've got some Seal, Kiss from a Rose, and Adele coming up.
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0: 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Hey, let me ask you this. What is the definition of a good day from a mom? Well, most moms will say getting that to-do list done, everything that she needs to get done, followed by the energy to be present for her family, having a clean house, connecting with friends. 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

0: performance from Bruno Mars with Lady Gaga, Die With a Smile. That was a highlight from the Romantic Tour for me personally, when he sat at the piano and performed this song in front of, what, 60,000 people. Pretty amazing. A great talent. If you can see his concert, don't miss it.
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0: had to go country for just a couple of minutes because this is one of the biggest songs of the year. Ella Langley in Shoes in Texas. It's one of those songs that you're like, okay, I think I like this. And then by the end of the song, you are singing along because it's so much fun. We love us some Ella Langley. On the way, the Bengals, and we've got some Daniel Powder, Bad Day.
1: 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Abilene, Texas.

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That is Starship, and nothing's going to stop us now. I'm Carl Southcott with Bruno Mars and a song that will pick you up. I mean, this one moves pretty good. It's I Just Might. Oh!

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0: That is the Academy Award winner from K-pop Demon Hunters, Hunter X and Golden. It is that time for the hash for today. If you're thinking of going out to the movies this weekend, let me tell you about some new movies that are just out. The music documentary Peter Asher, Everywhere Man, that debuts. So does the drama Couture, starring Angelina Jolie, Jackass, Best and Last with Johnny Knoxville, Steve-O, and that crazy gang. And Supergirl makes its premiere, and probably still going to be the most popular movie of the bunch, though it's been out for a week now, Toy Story 5, still drawing crowds in theaters, all at a theater near you. 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
3: 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You know, frankly, I don't know if these two plan to record something else together, but they really should. I mean, this one became a huge hit for the two of them. It's Bruno Mars and Lady Gaga and Die With a Smile.

0: It's Post Malone, Morgan Wallen getting together there, enjoying a huge hit with that one. That's I Had Some Help. I'm Carl Southcott. Do have yourself a very happy and a very safe weekend, all right?
1: KTLT 98.1, the one that makes you feel good. Abilene, Texas.